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The men of Clot have failed yet again. When the bishop blessed the blue shirt in Dunleary, as a sail beneath the swastika to Spain.

I can't keep you in love with me, nummer fra 64 med The Lovin Brothers. Og så skal vi have en af mine favoritter. Det bliver The Cats med Scarlet Ribbon.

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We'll be back, wait and see. We'll drink a toast

0: Breaker Big Pen. This here's a duck. And you want to back off them hogs 10 more, Roger, about 5 miles or so. 10, Roger, them hogs get intense up here.
1: By the time we got into Tulsa town, we had 85 trucks in all. But there's a roadblock up on the Cloverleaf, and them bears is wall to wall. Yeah, them smokies was thick as bugs on a bumper. They even had a bear in the air. I said, calling all trucks, this here's the duck. We're about to go hunting bear.

0: obligatory pig pit, you're still too close. Yeah, them hogs are starting to close up my sinuses. Mercy sakes, you better back her off another 10.
1: Well, we rolled up Interstate 44 like a rocket sled on the rails. We tore up all of our swindle sheets and left them sitting on the scales. By the time we hit that shy town, them bears was getting smart. They brought up some reinforcements from the Illinois National Guard. There was armored cars and tanks and jeeps and rigs of every size. Yeah, them chicken coops was full of bears, choppers filled the skies. Well, we shot the line and we went for broke with 1,000 screaming trucks and 11 long-haired friends of Jesus in a chartreuse microbus.
0: Rubber duck, this sodbuster, come on, sodbuster. Listen, you want to put that microbus in behind that suicide jockey? Yeah, he's hollering dynamite. He needs all the help he can get.
1: Well, we laid the strip for the Jersey shore and prepared to cross the line. I could see the bridge was lined with bears, but I didn't have a doggone dime.